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5: Mostly cloudy and humid with periods of rain and a thunderstorm tonight, a low of 71. Tomorrow, times of clouds and sun, a couple of showers and a heavy thunderstorm, humid with a high of 84. And on Monday, times of clouds and sun, a couple of showers, humid with a high of 87. 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
7: More 96.1 Shenandoah Valley weather.
8: Mostly cloudy and humid with periods of rain and a thunderstorm tonight, a low of 71. Tomorrow, times of clouds and sun, a couple of showers and a heavy thunderstorm, humid with a high of 84. And on Monday, times of clouds and sun, a couple of showers, humid with a high of 87. 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
9: Mostly cloudy and humid with periods of rain and a thunderstorm tonight, a low of 71. Tomorrow, times of clouds and sun, a couple of showers and a heavy thunderstorm, humid with a high of 84. And on Monday, times of clouds and sun, a couple of showers, humid with a high of 87. 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
0: Shenandoah Valley weather.
7: Mostly cloudy and humid with periods of rain and a thunderstorm tonight, a low of 71. Tomorrow, times of clouds and sun, a couple of showers and a heavy thunderstorm, humid with a high of 84. And on Monday, times of clouds and sun, a couple of showers, humid with a high of 87. 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
4: More 96.1 Shenandoah Valley weather.
5: Mostly cloudy and humid early this morning. Could see a little bit of rain or a thunderstorm around, a low of 71. Otherwise, times of clouds and sun today, a couple of showers and a heavy thunderstorm, humid with a high of 84. Tomorrow, times of clouds and sun, a couple of showers, humid with a high of 87. 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

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So if our time is running out, day after day, we'll make the mundane a masterpiece. 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
5: Mostly cloudy and humid early this morning. Could see a little bit of rain or a thunderstorm around, a low of 71. Otherwise, times of clouds and sun today, a couple of showers and a heavy thunderstorm, humid with a high of 84. Tomorrow, times of clouds and sun, a couple of showers, humid with a high of 87. From the News Talk 92.1 and 550 WSVA Weather Center, I'm Jacqueline Dobrin.
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15: 96.1 Shenandoah Valley weather.
16: Mostly cloudy and humid early this morning. Could see a little bit of rain or a thunderstorm around, a low of 71. Otherwise, times of clouds and sun today, a couple of showers and a heavy thunderstorm, humid with a high of 84. Tomorrow, times of clouds and sun, a couple of showers, humid with a high of 87. From the News Talk 92.1 and 550 WSVA Weather Center, I'm Jacqueline Dobrin.
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4: 96.1 Shenandoah Valley weather.
5: Mostly cloudy and humid early this morning. Could see a little bit of rain or a thunderstorm around, a low of 71. Otherwise, times of clouds and sun today, a couple of showers and a heavy thunderstorm, humid with a high of 84. Tomorrow, times of clouds and sun, a couple of showers, humid with a high of 87. From the News Talk 92.1 and 550 WSVA Weather Center, I'm Jacqueline Dobrin.
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4: Mostly cloudy and humid early this morning. Could see a little bit of rain or a thunderstorm around, a low of 71. Otherwise, times of clouds and sun today, a couple of showers and a heavy thunderstorm, humid with a high of 84. Tomorrow, times of clouds and sun, a couple of showers, humid with a high of 87. From the News Talk 92.1 and 550 WSVA Weather Center, I'm Jacqueline Dobrin.
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9: 496.1 Shenandoah Valley weather.
10: Times of clouds and sun today, a couple of showers and a heavy thunderstorm this afternoon, which could bring flash flooding and localized damaging wind gusts. Humid with a high of 85. Tonight, partly cloudy and humid with a drenching thunderstorm. Watch for flash flooding, a low of 70. And tomorrow, times of clouds and sun, a couple of showers, hot and humid, a high of 90. 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
1: Hello again, and welcome to Beyond the Soundbite. I'm Mario Retrosi, your host. This is the program where you get the whole story, so to speak. During the week, the WSVA News team interviews those making news in our community. You hear the 10, 15, maybe 20-second soundbite that goes with the story. On this program, you get the whole interview. Thus, you get the whole story. We got a great show for you today. Our first guest is Ken Slatt with the Virginia Department of Transportation. He updates us on all the VDOT projects that are going on up and down the valley. We're pleased to be joined by Ken Slatt with the Virginia Department of Transportation, making his monthly visit on the program to update us on everything that VDOT is doing. And of course, with it being August, there is a lot going on. Ken, first of all, how are you?
2: I'm doing well. How are you on this now the past the halfway point of summer, I hate to say it.
1: Yep. It will be fall before you know it, but VDOT crews are rolling along, and they're just about to finish one project. So let's get started on the Route 33 East Market Street Bridge over.

0: for Interstate 81. Let's get an update on that.
1: Yeah, absolutely. And obviously the bridge over Interstate 81 is sort of the cornerstone of this project, but that's just one of the improvements that folks are going to be very shortly enjoying with the project now getting close to the finish line. Replaced both of those bridges over the interstate, both of the bridges over the Norfolk Southern Railway right next to it. Both of them, in both cases, just a single wider bridge that's handling both eastbound and north and westbound traffic. We've also doing some improvements at the exit 247 interchange to improve safety and help minimize congestion, that kind of stuff. And one thing that's going to be significantly different is the way pedestrians are handled out there. You might recall that before the project started a good 4 years ago, it wasn't really a good way for pedestrians to walk safely on that part of 33. There really was, not good sidewalks or even shoulders. But now there is a shared use path that runs down the center of this project, in between the eastbound and westbound lanes. There's good safe access and protection for those pedestrians and cyclists and that sort of thing that are using that path. And once all this gets wrapped up around the end of August, it's going to be a much-needed improvement out there.
0: So this project is due to finish after 4 years, as you mentioned, at the end of this month, correct?
1: That is right, yeah. So before Labor Day, folks will be using this. We are getting close to the finish line. And I've been telling folks, be patient, be patient. We're getting there. We're making progress. But we've done final paving, final striping. And all we have left to do is some grading and seeding work and doing the final work on the signals and the traffic signals and signs to get this ready for drivers and for other roadway users.
0: And make sure all those signals are synced together so traffic will travel smoothly, right?
1: Yeah, and that's really important, especially with that shared use path, because the access points are going to be on either end of the project at the intersection with Martin Luther King Jr. and on the other side at Window Lane. That's where folks are going to get on and off this shared use path, and that's so it's really vital that those signalized intersections are all set up for pedestrian use.
0: And you mentioned the shared use path for pedestrians, but this is also for bicyclists too, correct?
1: Right. Yeah, it's a multi-use path. It's much safer facility, and it's got plenty of width for folks walking one direction and somebody on a bicycle the other direction, that sort of thing. And there's a pretty hefty fence and curb that separates the pedestrians and other roadway users from the motorists out there. If you've been through there recently, you've seen that that fence and the way it's raised up in the center, and it should be a nice facility for folks to use.
0: Ken Slack with the Virginia Department of Transportation, ready to wave the checkered flag on that project. And then lo and behold, here comes the green flag for the next project in Harrisonburg. Interstate 81 widening 6 miles, 242 to mile marker 248. I believe the green flag has waved and that project has started.
1: Yeah, we're still in our first few laps, shall we say. We're kind of getting the engine warmed up on this one. The contractor's been working there for the past few months, and folks have seen the shoulder strengthening, shoulder widening, mostly at nighttime, where we've had the lane closures for that work. But pretty soon, as we go into late summer and into the fall, you'll see some traffic shifts as we start putting up the steel barrier to protect the median, at least on parts of the project, especially on the southern end from, say, Rocktown High School down to about the Pleasant Valley Interchange and the southern end of the project. That's where you're going to see some of the most work. And speaking of Pleasant Valley, also in the early stages, we're right now just beginning some of the preliminary work to replace that bridge, Pleasant Valley Road Bridge, over I-81. That's a big part of this project, and we're getting that done in the early stages. So folks, by the end of the summer, are really going to see that taking shape.
0: So keeping with this theme of racing, if you're going on to 81 and approaching Harrisonburg, that's where the yellow flag comes out, and that's where you're supposed to slow down, correct?
1: Yeah, there are several yellow flags on I-81 for these work zones. I mean, we've got lowered speed limits for the work zones for your safety and for the workers, and that's in Stanton, Weir's Cave, Strasburg. And something tells me you were going to probably ask directly about Harrisonburg, because that one just very recently lower to 55 miles an hour through that work zone.
0: All right, so that's 55 through that work zone, so slow it down. And this is going to take a while, I would imagine. What is the projected finish on the 81 widening project in Harrisonburg?
1: Yeah, that's a big one. That's a long one. Final completion, according to the contract, is mid-2032, but there is a sort of an incentive clause, you might say, for the contractor to have all of the lanes open to traffic by the end of 2031.
0: All right, so that's still four and a half, five years.
1: Yeah.
0: So that's still going to take a while. Do be careful when traveling through these work zones. And you mentioned a few other work zones. We'll start to the north. We haven't talked about the Strasburg project the last two visits. So let's get an update on the I-81 project in the Strasburg area.
1: Sure. Yeah, that one widens southbound 81 in the Strasburg area for about 4 miles, starting basically right at that that interchange with I-66, and then going through the Strasburg area. Roughly $60 million construction contract for that. It includes replacing the southbound bridge over Cedar Creek and widening the southbound bridge over CSX Railway. That project's probably about getting close to the 50% completion, about the halfway point, and final completion is set for the fall of 2028.
0: Ken Slack with the Virginia Department of Transportation, our guest, updating us on everything that VDOT's doing. And now we'll go to the south, and we'll start with the I-81 widening project in the Weir's Cave area, those truck climbing lanes.
1: Yeah, absolutely. That's a really nice project because you've got long grades, both northbound and southbound, right near the Augusta-Rockingham County line, that a lot of the commercial vehicles have trouble holding interstate speed. And so this is going to be a nice improvement there. And just like Strasburg, that one's pretty close to the halfway point. That one will be finished up a little bit earlier, around the end of 2027. But it includes widening both of those bridges over Naked Creek at the bottom of the hills. So a whole lot of work is taking place there. But, another one of those work zones where the lowered speed limit, that one's 60 miles an hour through there. So be cautious.
0: And I guess one of the reasons perhaps it's going to finish quicker is you mentioned the bridge over Naked Creek. But if I'm not mistaken, is that the only bridge that you have to deal with, which makes this project a little quicker?
1: Yeah, well, and it is. It's northbound and southbound bridges over Naked Creek. There is an overpass bridge, I think it's Route 994, that is just a little bit north of there. But that one, there is just enough space in between the abutments and piers for the wider interstate to fit through there. So we did not have to replace that. We are, in fact, I think they just finished up the first phase of installing what they call a pier protection system to make sure that that as the interstate lanes get a little bit closer to the support structure for that bridge, that any crashes don't damage it.
0: Very good. And then I-81 widening down in the Stanton area. That continues to roll on.
1: Yeah, that one was the first of this cluster of projects along 81 in our district to get underway, probably about the two-thirds point. And folks are going to start seeing some changes out there, actually already have. We saw some traffic shifts in late July on the southbound side, and then also coming up next on the northbound direction. Sometime here in August, probably around the middle of the month, we're going to be seeing shifting traffic to the inside lanes, which basically allows the contractors to kind of do final work on that outside, the right-hand portion. But we do expect that northbound side to open to three lanes of traffic by the end of this year. And then final project completion is in the summer of 2027.
0: Very good. Now, recently you had some overnight lane closures that you had to detour traffic off the interstate. Are there any more scheduled in the coming weeks or months?
1: Yeah, absolutely. I mentioned that northbound shift. And in order to do those, we have found that especially it helps to have that Route 262 bypass around Stanton, because we will use that as a detour once again. We've used it a couple of times as we've done some traffic shifts, and that allows us to get traffic off the road during usually just a single overnight, where we can get the crews in there to do like pavement markings and other work to prepare for those traffic shifts. So look for that sometime in August, probably around the middle of the month.
0: So work continues on Interstate 81 up and down the valley. We're with Ken Slack with the Virginia Department of Transportation, but VDOT crews are working on other roads up and down the valley as well. Let's start with Route 704.
1: Well, the project there that you're talking about includes some improvements there at the at intersections of 704 and Route 11. That's between Mount Crawford and Harrisonburg, and also widening about a mile of Route 11. If you're kind of going north from the Mount Crawford exit on Route 11, you'll notice that there's a section there just as you're passing 704 that narrows down to two lanes. Well, it's going to be a four-lane stretch all the way from there to the Harrisonburg southern city limits. And that project is going to be starting very soon, probably we'll see some activity out there in the month of September. But we just awarded the Commonwealth Transportation Board just awarded a construction contract for that in late July. It's about an $18 million contract, so a fair amount of work to do out there. But it's going to be a nice improvement. That section of Route 11 to kind of open up that two-lane stretch to four lanes and also make those improvements with turn lanes and such at the Route 704 intersection.
0: Very good. So we'll continue to monitor that when that one gets started. And I think there was one other project you wanted to talk about, and that is in the Fishersville area.
1: Yeah, and this is going to be this is not a huge project, but it's going to have a lot of traffic impact for certain folks who use the Wilson School Complex. Now we're talking about elementary, middle, and high schools, also the regional governor school, the regional VOTEC school, and also the Wilson Workforce and Rehabilitation Center. There's a whole lot of stuff back there, and it is all served by a single two-lane road that connects to Route 250. And so we see some pretty severe congestion in the mornings and afternoons, especially once the school year gets underway on August 12th. You're going to start seeing that again. But very soon after the school year starts, probably right around the end of August, construction is going to get underway. It's going to be two main phases. They're going to be adding a second inbound lane on Woodrow Wilson Avenue, going to be making some improvements there with turn lanes at the Route 250 intersection. And then a lot of that work is going to be taking place during the school year, but it will be limited to the middle of the day to avoid those heavy traffic times. And then during the summer, as soon as school lets out at the end of May, you're going to start seeing things crank up because we're going to be installing a roundabout at the intersection with Wilson Avenue, Hornet Road, and VOTEC Road. So it's a couple of pretty significant improvements, but we're very carefully working around the school schedule this coming school year and making sure we get the second phase of that done during the summer next year.
0: Heavens, that's a lot of information you have just packed in the last 13 or so minutes. Ken Slack with the Virginia Department of Transportation, as always, thanks for that information and look forward to talking to you again next month.
1: Always good talking to you, Mario. Thank you.
0: Recently, I had a chance to talk with Rachel Dumine with the Central Shenandoah Health District. How are you?
2: I'm good. It's nice to see you, Mario.
0: Always good to see you. It is summertime, getting close to the end of the summer. How has your summer gone?
2: My summer's been great. We've been staying healthy, staying active, having great public health news throughout the Commonwealth, so that's always exciting.
0: So what you're saying is you're practicing what you're preaching.
2: Yes. I like to think so anyway.
0: And the results speak for themselves.
2: Oh, thanks.
0: Very good. All right, so it is August, right? And August is National Breastfeeding Month. So why do they pick August for this?
2: I'm not sure. You hit me with a zinger right off the bat. I'm not sure. Maybe there is some justification. But most health awarenesses do have a month that's dedicated to them specifically. So that would be the time for us to talk about it, spread awareness, share educational information, and spread the good news about breastfeeding.
0: All right. Well, it is National Breastfeeding Month. And they always say breastfeeding is better for the baby than actual formula and all that. So let's get into that. Let's talk about National Breastfeeding Month. And what are things that the Central Shenandoah Health District is doing to promote better breastfeeding?
2: So breastfeeding is recommended by the Virginia Department of Health and the CDC to, optimize the first 6 months of a baby's life. So CDC and VDH both recommend that a baby is exclusively breastfed for the first 6 months and then even up to a year and as long after as mutually desirable, so between mother and baby. And the reason that this is recommended is because breastfeeding provides so many benefits for mother and baby alike. It promotes health, it promotes immunity, it promotes longevity in life, even years down the line. So VDH is spreading educational awareness about this. And then the Central Shenandoah Health District also provides breastfeeding peer counseling for our WIC clients, so women, infants, and children.

0: which is a nutrition service that we offer based on income eligibility.
1: It also, I guess, promotes bonding too between mother and child.
0: Yes, for sure. Breastfeeding releases hormones within a woman's body that help her bond to her baby and also help her relax.
1: All right. So you say that the Central Shenandoah Health District provides counseling or counselors to help with this. If somebody is interested in doing that, what can they do?
0: So like I mentioned before, it is based on income eligibility. If you are on Medicaid, though, you're automatically eligible for WIC. The WIC program is a nutritional supplementation program provided through the Virginia Department of Health, and that you can qualify for that if you're pregnant or if you have had a baby within the last 5 years. So mothers and young babies alike both qualify for that if their income is eligible for that. And you can always call and talk to our WIC department at the Central Shenandoah Health District to find out if you are eligible. And there are some questionnaires you can fill out online as well through the Virginia Department of Health.
1: And you talk about WIC, W-I-C, for those that may not know what that is, including me. What is WIC, WIC?
0: It just stands for Women, Infants, and Children.
1: Okay.
0: So like I mentioned, it's a nutritional supplementation program based on income eligibility. The whole point of it is to help mothers and babies alike have the nutrition that will set them up for success throughout their lives, regardless of their income and ability to afford it. So there's really great benefits that can come from that if someone is in need, or if you're listening to this and you're in need, or you think maybe I'm eligible, I should call and find out. You can always give us a call, or again, visit vdh.virginia.gov/WIC.
1: And that's the information right there about WIC and how to promote better breastfeeding.
0: Yes.
1: Rachel Dumeen with the Central Shenandoah Health District, our guest. And we're talking about National Breastfeeding Month in August. And we also talk about, you know, some of the benefits. We talk about bonding. We also talk about, you know, things about how it can benefit the baby. But talk about the challenges that mothers have now. You know, a lot of them are working. And so sometimes they don't have time to breastfeed their babies. What can they do, you know, as far as challenges go, you know, when they're working and babies at daycare, what have you?
0: That's a really great point, because in today's world, we're so fast paced. Most adults are working. A lot of children do find themselves in daycare or childcare programs. It can be difficult to breastfeed, not only with time commitment and being present physically together, but also breastfeeding itself can be challenging just based on the nature of, you know, the activity of it. Some women might find it difficult, or they might find it painful. If you are attempting to breastfeed and it's painful, you should reach out to an internationally board certified lactation consultant, and they can help you figure out what the problem might be. For women who are working and maybe away from their families and their babies, you know, this is another thing that International Breastfeeding Awareness Month is in support of, which is giving women who are lactating the time and space in order to pump or breastfeed. So even if someone is at work, they should have the opportunity to do that if they so desire. But again, that's going to depend on where you work and what your schedule is like. But it can be very important, again, not only for your health, but also your baby's health in order to have that benefit.
1: Very good. We're talking about how August is National Breastfeeding Month, but there's also other things going on in August. It is also National Immunization Month.
0: Yes. Yes, it is. It's National Immunization Month. That, I can tell you why, is in August.
1: Because?
0: Because it's back to school season. So a lot of schools return to the classroom this month, and it's important for children to have their school-required immunizations before they go back to school. And I've been talking about this with the media a lot recently, but I am always happy to reemphasize that the Central Shenandoah Health District has appointments available for school-required immunizations, and we are also doing two partnered events with Centera this month in Harrisonburg, August 8th and August 15th. We are doing school-required immunizations and sports physicals for rising 7th and 12th graders.
1: So that's the next two Saturdays, I believe, that you will be in charge of that. And we talked about it last month, how you have, you know, schedules and things like that. If they have required immunizations, call the Central Shenandoah Health District to schedule that appointment.
0: Yes, and those two events that I mentioned are taking place in Harrisonburg-Rockingham area. So,
1: all right.
0: And they're free. So please come on through. Even if you don't have insurance, your child will be given their school-required vaccines.
1: Very good. Rachel Dumeen with the Central Shenandoah Health District. Anything else for National Immunization Month?
0: No, just a reminder. Don't let the time run out before your child needs to return to school, or else they might be sent home from school.
1: All right. It's also National Sun Safety Month, although that can be any month that has a lot of sunshine. But August, with the dog days of August, it's going to be hot and hazy and humid and a lot of sun. Always have that sun safety protection.
0: Yes, for sure. Even though July, most people would consider is the peak of summer, August is still an exceptionally warm and sunny month, most would say. So depending on what activities you're doing, if you plan to be outside for an extended period of time, it's always great to either wear some protection, so long sleeves on a shirt or pants, or bring a hat, bring sun protection with you, like an umbrella or sunscreen. So all of those things are going to help you protect your skin and yourself from the sun in general.
1: And I would imagine sunscreen, what do you call it, SPF 50 perhaps at least?
0: It is recommended to have at least SPF 30.
1: 30?
0: Yes.
1: Okay, for me, I think
0: at least minimum.
1: I think I'm going to do the 50 route.
0: Yes.
1: Although probably under the shade and, under the umbrella, that always works too.
0: Yes, for sure. Limiting sun exposure is truly the best thing you can do for your skin and for your skin's health.
1: Even though it doesn't look, a nice tan always looks good, but it does come with its price tag, so to speak.
0: Yes, I would say there are pros and cons for sure.
1: All right. Anything else that you would like to add or want to cover? And a lot of things going on this month. So as far as Breastfeeding Awareness Month, also National Immunization Month or National Sun Safety Month.
0: I do want to touch on more health benefits of breastfeeding.
1: Okay.
0: For babies, especially. Babies who are breastfed have a lot better health outcomes than babies who are not. And, of course, that is not to say that formula-fed babies are doomed by any means. Sometimes that's the only option that a baby might have, and that is totally fine. Again, you can always talk with a lactation consultant or a physician about what your options are. But babies who are breastfed find that they, or it is found that babies who are breastfed have lower rates of sudden infant death syndrome, also called SIDS. They have better immunity against infectious diseases, and it lowers their risk of other diseases as they age, such as asthma. So there are a lot of benefits, not only for baby, but then again for mother. So mothers who breastfeed for even as little as 1 to 3 months per child, they have much lower rates of ovarian cancer, breast cancer, lower rates of hypertension or high blood pressure, and lower rates of type 2 diabetes and obesity. So there are a lot of benefits to be had.
1: And another benefit also is knowing that they are, breastfeeding their baby, mothers wouldn't want to take care of themselves, eat better, exercise better, have, better exercise or health habits to pass that on to the baby when they breastfeed.
0: Yeah, definitely. There can definitely be several motivating factors that can coincide with breastfeeding as far as health and wellness go for a mom.
1: Very good. Always thanks for the information. We do it every month. Rachel Dumine with the Central Shenandoah Health District. Was a lot of information today, and look forward to talking to you again next month.
0: Yes, see you in a month.
1: That's going to do it for our program today. My thanks to our guest, Ken Slack, with the Virginia Department of Transportation, as well as Rachel Dumine with the Central Shenandoah Health District. A reminder, Beyond the Soundbites, a production of the WSVA News Team, myself, Lyndon Kaiser, Jacqueline Dobrin, and Carolyn Unger. Enjoy the rest of your weekend. 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

0: vacation and a beach or a pool. 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
8: 96.1 Shenandoah Valley weather.
9: Times of clouds and sun today, a couple of showers and a heavy thunderstorm this afternoon, which could bring flash flooding and localized damaging wind gusts. Humid with a high of 85. Tonight, partly cloudy and humid with a drenching thunderstorm. Watch for flash flooding, a low of 70. And tomorrow, times of clouds and sun, a couple of showers, hot and humid, a high of 90. 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
6: 496.1 Shenandoah Valley weather.
7: Times of clouds and sun today, a couple of showers and a heavy thunderstorm this afternoon, which could bring flash flooding and localized damaging wind gusts. Humid with a high of 85. Tonight, partly cloudy and humid with a drenching thunderstorm. Watch for flash flooding, a low of 70. And tomorrow, times of clouds and sun, a couple of showers, hot and humid, a high of 90. 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

OTA kicks off the 10 o'clock hour this morning on Mourn 96.1. What's up, everybody? I am Dave Riggert in on this Sunday morning. Hopefully you've had a good weekend up to this point. We've got Cutting Crew on the way, Justin Timberlake, Teddy Swims. But next up, Benson Boone on Mourn 96.1.

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5: 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Shenandoah Valley weather.
6: Times of clouds and sun today, a couple of showers and a heavy thunderstorm this afternoon, which could bring flash flooding and localized damaging

0: Wind gusts, humid with a high of 85. Tonight, partly cloudy and humid with a drenching thunderstorm. Watch for flash flooding, a low of 70. And tomorrow, times of clouds and sun, a couple of showers, hot and humid, a high of 90. From the News Talk 92.1 and 550 WSVA Weather Center, I'm Jacqueline Dobrin.
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I am Dave Riggert. Thanks for taking me along with you today. And don't forget, you can take us wherever you go. 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

0: It's the Valley's Choice at Work, More 96.1. I am Dave Riggert, and as you know by now, the best place to get some of the best deals here in the Valley is ShenValleyDeals.com. We still have some available, but there's not many left. Like, it's under 10, and again, they could sell out at any point in time. Greens and Grains Cafe here in Harrisonburg, there's just a handful left. $25 gets you $50 to spend at Greens and Grains here in Harrisonburg, and still, there's now... There were only five remaining to Ripley's Aquarium of the Smokies in Tennessee. A tremendous deal. $67 gets you $134 worth of things to do there and go to the parks. 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

Eric Carmen beginning the 11 o'clock hour on More 96.1, the Valley's Choice at Work. What's happening, everybody? I am Dave Riggert in on this Sunday. There's a lot of rain in the forecast coming up. We'll tell you all about it as we have our full weather forecast toward the bottom of the hour. We've got Uncle Cracker, Olivia Dean, REO Speedwagon all on the way. Next up, Kelly Clarkson on More 96.1.

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I am Dave Riggert. Last week, the Rockingham County Fair. This week, coming up, the Shenandoah County Fair. 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We'll announce the winners coming up tomorrow, just after the noon hour with Riley Reed. So good luck. Go right now to

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0: 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Rolly Romero versus Teofimo Lopez. 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
2: 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Shenandoah Valley weather.
3: A little bit of sunshine, but otherwise times of clouds and a couple of showers and a heavy thunderstorm this afternoon. Humid with a high of 85. Those thunderstorms can bring flash flooding and localized damaging wind gusts. Partly cloudy tonight and humid, a drenching thunderstorm. Watch for flash flooding, a low of 70. And tomorrow, times of clouds and sun, a couple of showers, hot and humid, a high of 90. From the News Talk 92.1 and 550 WSVA Weather Center, I'm Jacqueline Dobrin.
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0: It's the Valley's Choice at Work, more 96.1. I am Dave Riggert, coming to you from the Cox Construction Studio here inside Harrisonburg Media Group as we go from Miles Smith and Stargazing to Jason Mraz. 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

0: It's the Valley's Choice at Work, More 96.1. I am Dave Rigerton. 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

Michael Franti and Spearhead kick off the noon hour on More 96.1, the Valley's Choice at Work. What's happening, everybody? I am Dave Riggert. Cindy Lauper, Jimmy Eat World, Gracie Abrams, Wilson Phillips, all on the way. Next up, here's Taylor Swift, Elizabeth Taylor.

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4: 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Shenandoah Valley weather.
5: A little bit of sunshine, but otherwise times of clouds and a couple of showers and a heavy thunderstorm this afternoon. Humid with a high of 85. Those thunderstorms can bring flash flooding and localized damaging wind gusts. Partly cloudy tonight and humid, a drenching thunderstorm. Watch for flash flooding, a low of 70. And tomorrow, times of clouds and sun, a couple of showers, hot and humid, a high of 90. From the News Talk 92.1 and 550 WSVA Weather Center, I'm Jacqueline Dobrin.
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I am Dave Riggert as we go from Michael Jackson to the American authors. 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

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I am Dave Riggert. Thanks for taking me along with you today. 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

0: More 96.1, the Valley's Choice at Work. I am Dave Riggert in on this Sunday, and the Shenandoah County Fair is coming up this week. 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By tonight, the end of tonight, you've got the rest of the day. Plenty of time. 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We'll announce the winner coming up tomorrow just after the noon hour with Riley Reed. So good luck with that. 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

Phil Collins begins the 1 o'clock hour on More 96.1, the Valley's Choice at Work. I am Dave Riggert, and on this Sunday afternoon, we've got the Fray, Somber, Club Nouveau all on the way. Next up, though, Imagine Dragons on More 96.1.

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6: 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Shenandoah Valley weather.
7: A little bit of sunshine, but otherwise times of clouds and a couple of showers and a heavy thunderstorm this afternoon. Humid with a high of 85. Those thunderstorms can bring flash flooding and localized damaging wind gusts. Partly cloudy tonight and humid, a drenching thunderstorm. Watch for flash flooding, a low of 70. And tomorrow, times of clouds and sun, a couple of showers, hot and humid, a high of 90. From the News Talk 92.1 and 550 WSVA Weather Center, I'm Jacqueline Dobrin.
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I am Dave Riggert. 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

The Valley's Choice at Work, more 96.1. I am Dave Riggert. It's going to wrap things up for me, but want to remind you that coming up this Saturday, Romeo Delight will be at the Wayne Theater. They're a Van Halen tribute band, and you need to go to more961.com right now to enter to win tickets for the show this Saturday. This band offers America's Van Halen experience. You must be 18 to enter. The deadline to enter is the end of the day, Wednesday, and you can only enter one time. But the winner will be announced just after the noon hour on Thursday with Riley Reed right here on More 96.1. But enter to win.

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7: 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Shenandoah Valley weather.
8: A little bit of sunshine, but otherwise times of clouds and a couple of showers and a heavy thunderstorm this afternoon. Humid with a high of 85. Those thunderstorms can bring flash flooding and localized damaging wind gusts. Partly cloudy tonight and humid, a drenching thunderstorm. Watch for flash flooding, a low of 70. And tomorrow, times of clouds and sun, a couple of showers, hot and humid, a high of 90. From the News Talk 92.1 and 550 WSVA Weather Center, I'm Jacqueline Dobrin.
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1: They say the holy water's watered down, and this town's lost its faith. Our colors will fade eventually, so if our time is running out, day after day, we'll make the mundane a masterpiece. Oh my, my, oh my, my love, I take one look at you, you're taking me out.

0: Shakira on More 96.1. This is the Valley's Choice at Work. I'm Lisa J on this fine Sunday. And I wonder, when you're out and about in the Valley, if you see some dads and moms, but if you're seeing dads running while they're with their kids. And I don't mean like running away from something. I mean, they've got the kids, the little ones, in a stroller, and they're like, well, I'm going to take the kid for a walk anyway. Why not just get my steps in? I'm going to go jogging or running. This particular dad, well, he really kind of wins top spot dad of the year. Steven Biebelhausen went into this particular race called the Guardian Mile, hoping to break his 4 minute and 44 second, his own personal record. And then he ended up having the race of his life with his daughter Blake in front of him in the stroller. Now, that race he used to do by himself, but this particular time, well, it's great. They've got pictures. It's just adorable. He's got Steven, the tripod stroller, and his little daughter Blake, and they beat their time and made 4 minutes and 17 seconds. So who knows? If you're trying to get a workout in, maybe just start adding the kids and the stroller. Your time might improve.
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0: Las Vegas was built for stars. And on August 22nd, two of boxing's biggest take center stage. Rolly Romero never follows the script.
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1: Teo, I'm here. I'm going all in.
0: It's time to put up or shut up. Rolly Romero versus Teofimo Lopez, August 22nd.
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0: 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Shenandoah Valley weather.
10: A little bit of sunshine, but otherwise times of cloud.

0: In a couple of showers and a heavy thunderstorm this afternoon, humid with a high of 85. Those thunderstorms can bring flash flooding and localized damaging wind gusts. Partly cloudy tonight and humid, a drenching thunderstorm. Watch for flash flooding, a low of 70. And tomorrow, times of clouds and sun, a couple of showers, hot and humid, a high of 90. 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

0: Taylor Swift on More 96.1 and Lisa J hanging with you on this Sunday afternoon, hoping that you don't fret over the fact that the Rockingham County Fair is over. That was a really fabulous week of fun. I have to say, I was out there on Monday and I just had a great time. I know Dave was out there on Tuesday, I believe. But here's the scoop. That's where we had our FFA shirts, Future Farmers of America. 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
2: 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Shenandoah Valley weather.
3: Partly cloudy and humid tonight with a drenching thunderstorm. Watch for flash flooding, a low of 70. Tomorrow, times of clouds and sun, a couple of showers, hot and humid, a high of 90. Tuesday and Wednesday, mostly sunny skies, a high around 87. From the News Talk 92.1 and 550 WSBA Weather Center, I'm Jacqueline Dobrin.
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It's Wham on More 96.1, the Valley's Choice at Work, and I want to pump you full of delicious sweet treats. 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

Brian Adams on More 96.1, the Valley's Choice at Work. It's Lisa J, and I want you to get your Van Halen tribute band on. It's Romeo Delight, showing up Saturday, August 22nd at the Wayne Theater. You want tickets? You can win them. Go to More.

0: Gavin DeGraw on More 96.1, The Valley's Choice at Work. I'm Lisa J, and I wonder if you remember the social media platform called MySpace. Go back in your memory banks to the early 2000s. It was a really big deal right before Facebook came and dominated the world. Yeah, that was right around, like, I don't know, they came around 2006 or 7, and suddenly MySpace was a memory. Well, the same fellas own it, and they tried to relaunch it in 2013, and it didn't take. But now, they're going to try to relaunch it again, and they're investing quite a lot of money into it, because now they want MySpace to be a social media platform that is sort of the anti-Facebook, anti-drama, just a cool place to hang out. Now, that's a lot of money to create just like a place to hang out. But who knows if they recreate their old appeal in the current social media landscape, they might just find some traction. Kind of wonder what you think. You ready for MySpace again? I'm ready for more music. That's for sure. Let's get back to it on More.
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0: 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Shenandoah Valley weather.
1: Partly cloudy and humid tonight with a drenching thunderstorm. Watch for flash flooding, a low of 70. Tomorrow, times of clouds and sun, a couple of showers, hot and humid, a high of 90. Tuesday and Wednesday, mostly sunny skies, a high around 87. From the News Talk 92.1 and 550 WSBA Weather Center, I'm Jacqueline Dobrin.
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So if our time is running out, day after day, we'll make the mundane a masterpiece. Oh my, my, oh my, my love, I take one look at you, you're taking me out.

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0: It's Ella Langley on More 96.1, the Valley's Choice at Work. I'm Lisa J, and I'll say it if you haven't heard it yet. Ella Langley basically was the soundtrack to our summers. How do I know this? Well, because Ella Langley's choosing Texas spent 17 weeks at the number one spot on the Billboard charts. That makes her the fourth longest running number one hit in Billboard Hot 100 history. Way to go, Ella Langley. Yeah, just try to give us another reason to play you loud with the top down and the windows open. It's still summer, and we're still here for you playing the music on More 96.1.
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0: Well, what if you had something to look forward to during the work week?
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0: Shenandoah Valley weather.
9: Partly cloudy and humid tonight with a drenching thunderstorm. Watch for flash flooding, a low of 70. Tomorrow, times of clouds and sun, a couple of showers, hot and humid, a high of 90. Tuesday and Wednesday, mostly sunny skies, a high around 87. From the News Talk 92.1 and 550 WSVA Weather Center, I'm Jacqueline Dobrin.
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7: Partly cloudy and humid tonight with a drenching thunderstorm. Watch for flash flooding, a low of 70. Tomorrow, times of clouds and sun, a couple of showers, hot and humid, a high of 90. Tuesday and Wednesday, mostly sunny skies, a high around 87. From the News Talk 92.1 and 550 WSBA Weather Center, I'm Jacqueline Dobrin.
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